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I'm Tony the Reno, one of those ladies who can rock. Chrissy Hynde of the Pretenders celebrating her big 75th today. Let's celebrate with Chrissy, win you some money in the throwback timeline in just about an hour or so.

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1: If I could turn back time by Cher, is that in our time period?
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0: Yeah, let's get that ready. The woman we need to bubble wrap. Now, after we've lost Dolly, Lionel Richie was sick last week. We need to keep an eye on everybody, huh? 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

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Still convincing my kids, no, there is no Oreo Speedwagon. Maybe there should be. They hear this band on the air, all they hear is Oreos. Now I can't stop thinking of it either. Can't fight this feeling, he's on.

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I'm Tony DeReno, and thank you for listening tonight. 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

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And a big birthday tonight for Chrissy Hynde, the Pretenders. Let's pull out one of her best. Win you some money with the Throwback Timeline. It is next.

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0: 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It's Magnum P.I. on TV, Tom Selleck's signature role, making his debut there. And a big top 40 hit for our birthday girl, Chrissy Hynde of the Pretenders. She and the crew have breasts in pocket. Special, so special indeed, as Chrissy is 75 today. Was the year 1980, 1981, or 1982? Text your guest to enter and win right now at 877-909-1989.
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9: Oh, speaking of that, I ran across a story today. There is an escaped Tasmanian devil in Australia. Listen to this. They have thermal imaging drones and tracker dogs trying to find this escaped Tasmanian devil. How do they escape there? I mean, aren't these dangerous?
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9: 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We have Tasmanian devils.
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9: 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This is, if you don't know, this is what they sound like. 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
0: And what year was it? Magnum P.I. steps onto TV. Big League Chew debuts in the candy aisle. And Chrissy Hynde turning 75 today. Of the Pretenders, one of their biggest top 40 hits with Brass in Pocket. If you texted and guessed 1980, you got it. And like she sings about, special, so special, got to celebrate Chrissy with it.

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And thanks for listening tonight. I'm Tony DeReno. Remember, when you're listening online, it is so easy. 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

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A great one there from Jamie. Thank you, Jamie, for being part of our birthday club. She's in the running for free Dunkin' just for signing up. We got her song on as well. 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Yeah, check it out for yourself and sign up at throwbacknation.com.

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I'm Tony DeReno. 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

0: 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Classic Hits 101.7. I'm Tony DeReno. Let's see. Okay, Michael 2 confirmed to start production later this year. They're even talking about a Janet one, but we still don't have a musical biopic of this guy.
1: Let's roll. We're waiting.
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0: next. Justin, what are we thinking?
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2: 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That, we call that one the one where Michael sings backup. Kind of sounds like a Friends episode there, right?
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I'm Tony the Reno, and thank you for listening tonight. 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

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I'm Tony the Reno. Still never met a woman with this name. But you know, someday you will. She will dance across the sand, and she will just light up the room, won't she? You see that energy already from Rio. Here's Duran Duran.

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I love how kids take things literally. And calling this guy the boss in my car with my 7-year-old son. He's like, you work for him? If only. 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

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And thanks for listening tonight. I'm Tony DeReno. 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
2: This survey says that even though, you know, they're married and they might have a handyman around the house, they're still taking home repairs into their own hands. For example, 66% in this survey have used a power drill.
3: Wait a minute. 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
3: There is no way 66% of women have used a power drill. I know some women have, but not 66%. All right, go on. 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
2: 61% have installed a shelf. 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
2: A man was asking the internet, why is it that when my wife gets angry, something I forgot to do, she has to immediately call me at work and tell me, I think you forgot to start the dishwasher or something. They have no clean bowls in the morning. The kids got up, nothing clean. And his wife was angry. So she called, pick up the phone and called him.
3: He's right, like, then, right then.
2: Why are women like that? 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
2: That's actually a genius idea, Carrie. 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
1: 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Lima Road from DuPont to Clinton, 6 minutes in each direction. Currently, we are crash-free. That's good news. No major accidents or hazards. Traffic volume is looking pretty typical for a Tuesday morning. 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I'm Dave Begood. That's 101 Traffic on Classic Hits 101.7.
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0: classic hits. 101.7, the Marine Band, with our national anthem for today. Good morning. It is 6:02. Jim and Carrie here back with you. Hope you had a great holiday weekend. Everybody's talking about the beginning of fall today. Well, if you look at the forecast, that is not the case. We'll be in the mid-80s here. It's going to get more humid as the week goes on. So you still have several weeks to enjoy the nice weather before the fall air comes in. Right now, we're waking up to 58 degrees this morning.
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5: Good Tuesday morning from 21 Alive. I'm meteorologist Liz Branham with your forecast. Starting to get warm and humid again. We're partly to mostly sunny today with a high of 85 degrees. Tonight, we're partly cloudy as lows slip down to 69. We'll make it up to 86 tomorrow with the chance for a few stray storms before dropping into the 70s for the tail end of the work and school week. I'm meteorologist Liz Braden from 21 Alive.
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It is 7:08. Jim and Carrie here. Happy Tuesday. National Mail Order Catalog Day today, and it reminds me of the great underwear scandal of the Sears catalog in 1975. You might be too young for this. We'll give you all the details, though, coming up next.

0: Classic Hits 101.7, 611. Sunshine all over the place today. It's going to look real good. It's going to feel good, too. 86 for the high. Right now, we're at 58 degrees. Today is National Mail Order Catalog Day. I saw that in the almanac when I was putting things together for today. And it reminded me of a video I randomly ran across on YouTube about a week ago. Speaking of mail order catalogs, it was the scandal, the Sears catalog wish book scandal of 1975. Now, Carrie, I know we were both babies.
1: What? I don't remember hearing about it.
0: This was a huge scandal all over the country. It was about the male model pictured on page 602. Apparently, there was a male model modeling boxer-type underwear. This was a black-and-white picture in the Sears catalog. And for some reason, people believed that a bit of his anatomy was showing, if you looked closely. One person told another, and in 1975, this is what went viral. Everybody knew about it. Everybody knew about it. Everybody talked about it. Everybody snickered about it. You want to look it up? Go ahead. It's all over. It's online.
1: Well, yeah, I'm going to look it up. Okay. What is it? What catalog?
0: Sears catalog wish book scandal, page 602.
1: 1975.
0: Yeah. You see, it's a black and white image.
1: Okay. Well, now I get images.
0: And so this was, I guess, one of our first things to ever go viral.
1: Okay.
0: You see it?
1: I see it now. But you know what? Look at the picture. Oh, how do I say this without getting us
0: look at the picture
1: trouble?
0: What? I know what the picture, I looked
1: okay,
0: at it.
1: Okay, but, yeah. But if.
0: Is it a shadow?
1: It has to be something.
0: Carrie. That's
1: not
0: the problem.
1: But not that something. Because if it's that something, that guy is a very lucky man.
0: Good Lord. Carrie has made this picture her screensaver now. I just walked over there.
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0: Wait a minute. What does that mean?
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0: okay,
4: 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Like, I thought about going to the courthouse. I hate doing that.
0: Yes.
4: Number two, getting a new phone. 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
0: Okay, no. 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
0: Yes, let's stick with that. 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
5: 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Pretty typical traffic volumes on our highway, 69, 469. Clear of accidents and hazards right now. Construction-wise, Homestead Road is closed between Branding and Ernst Road, and we have lane restrictions on Wells Street through next week between 3rd and Spring for utility work. 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That's 101 Traffic on Classic Hits 101.7.
0: All right, looking good today. Sunny highs 86. Right now, waking up to 57 degrees. Classic.

101.7. It is 6:20 Tuesday morning after a long holiday weekend. Hope you had a nice weekend. When you get to work today, people are going to want to talk to you about the Michigan game over the weekend, or you're going to hear about it. We'll give you a rundown of what actually happened on Saturday night. That's unbelievable here. Coming up next.

0: Classic Hits 101.7. Good morning. 6:23. Jim and Carrie here on this Tuesday. Yes, how many people are going to think it's Monday, including me? I thought it was Monday when I woke up today. We're going to get up to about 85 for the high. Right now, 58. When you get to work today, people are going to want to talk about the Michigan game. You're going to hear, hey, did you see the Michigan game? What do you think of that? People are losing their minds over this game. It was on Saturday night, and if you didn't watch it, I didn't watch it. I watched the replays because you couldn't help watching the replays. It was all over social media. So bottom line is the game came down to the last couple of seconds, and Western Michigan had won the game. The clock on TV said 0-0, and the game was over. And the refs put another second on the clock and gave Michigan one more chance. And it was a Hail Mary, and they caught it, and Michigan won 13-12 on Saturday night. Now, the controversy is with the clock, because everybody's seen it on TV, said the time's out. You put a second on the clock. The clock said zero, and it did if you were watching TV. But in the replay booth, come to find out over the weekend, that the officials did not see 0-0. They saw maybe 0.2 seconds or something left on their clock. And so they put a second on the clock for that reason. Was that the right thing to do? Probably not. There is a Fox rules analyst who was on a college football podcast over the weekend, the Joel Klatt Show. And I want you to hear this 45-second explanation of what should have happened.
1: You know, why is there, when there's supposed to be one clock that's supposed to be synced really in both systems? But I think when you're talking about technology, there's going to be lag times in different types of equipment, even though, you know, if we were to say, if we were syncing it, you and I are going to sync it, and we're looking right off the bat, and we're syncing before the game, we look and say, oh, okay, that's perfect. We're not going to recognize 0.02 seconds.
2: That's right.
1: So it shows that there is an element of error that maybe is in the system. But here's the key, and here's where it got lost, in my opinion. Not my opinion. This is what it is. The official replay officials have been told that if there is a discrepancy, use the television footage. Do not use your footage in the command center. Use the footage that 10 million people are watching. Don't overturn anything that people that are watching TV don't see. Because conspiracy theories are going to be abound everywhere.
0: You think so, huh? You think a conspiracy theory has come out of that? Just scroll through social media over the weekend, and you'll find out why they should have listened to this guy.
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Jim and Carrie here. Brand new week, short week. What is pheromone maxing? This is a new trend. Men, are you listening? We got all the details.

0: Classic Hits 101.7. 640, 20 to go before 7 here. Jim and Carrie with you. Sunny and 86 for the high today. Right now, 57 degrees. The latest trend. Men, are you listening to this? This is for you. Pheromone maxing.
1: Yeah.
0: What are you doing taking a shower, men? Do you want to be a manly man? What are you doing using deodorant?
1: Now, you can take a shower.
0: Oh, you can take a shower.
1: Yeah, but it's the deodorant. They want, these guys want to smell musky and natural. They want their pheromones to be out there because they think it attracts the opposite sex.
0: You know, it's an invisible thing. Are there other people who do this, like, on a consistent basis to prove that this works? First of all, where did this idea come from?
1: Well, it started on TikTok.
0: Yes, of course, yeah. It started on TikTok.
1: So it's another trend that's popping up now where guys are like, now I'm going, what's the word I want? Au naturel.
0: Au naturel.
1: I'm going au naturel.
0: Didn't Matthew McConaughey say in an interview that he doesn't wear deodorant?
1: In fact, I Googled celebrities who've admitted that they don't use deodorant. And let me tell you,
0: were there
1: Jim,
0: two of them?
1: There's a few more than that. And they're A-listers. We're not talking about...
0: Are you kidding?
1: Some sitcom guy from the 70s.
0: Okay, no. I want to know who they are now.
1: All right, well, Matthew McConaughey.
0: Okay.
1: Cameron Diaz. She's gone over 20 years without wearing any deodorants or antiperspirants.
0: Wow.
1: Bradley Cooper. He relies instead on multiple daily showers. Julia Roberts has openly shared in interviews that she avoids using deodorants as part of a more eco-friendly lifestyle. Shailene Woodley, very, very environmentally conscious actress, once dating Aaron Rodgers.
0: Yes, that's right.
1: And last but certainly not least, Brad Pitt.
0: Brad Pitt doesn't use deodorant.
1: He, according to this, allegedly, and all of these are allegedly, he prefers a natural approach to personal freshness.
0: Well, Matthew McConaughey said in that interview that if you eat healthy and you drink a lot of water, you don't need deodorant. You don't need
1: deodorant. He might be right. I don't know. I don't know how body chemistry works like that, but he might be right.
0: Well, let's try it. I'll tell you what.
1: Okay, I'm willing to try it now as we head into the cooler months, but I will not do it in July or August, no.
0: All right, for a week, you and I both, no deodorant. Let's see, we're locked in this room. The first one to crack wins.
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9: 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I'm Dave Begood. 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

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It is 6:48. Prepare yourself for the morning throwback, a song you totally forgot about. Today's song was also the theme song for the National Coffee Association's Join the Coffee Achievers advertising campaign. How about that? We'll play it for you. It is coming up next.

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It's 6:50. Wait a minute, 6:50. You know what that means? It's time for the morning throwback, a song you totally forgot about. We found one today, one of the many from this group, that also served as the theme song for the National Coffee Association's Join the Coffee Achievers advertising campaign. Here it is, ELO, Hold On Tight to Your Dreams.

0: 98.7. There it is, today's morning throwback from the Electric Light Orchestra. Hold on tight to your dreams, top 10 hit. And also, the theme song for the National Coffee Association's Join the Coffee Achievers advertising campaign. It kind of makes you want to get a cup of coffee, but only if the cup of coffee comes with a squeezable toy. That's another story. 6:54 now, we'll have another morning throwback for you again coming up tomorrow.
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Good morning. Just after 7 o'clock. Short week today. It's Tuesday. That's going to be a challenge. I'm trying to think it's Monday today. 85 for the high. Right now, 57 degrees. Finally, if you're tired of everybody wanting money from you, extracting money from you on tips, some U.S. restaurants are now banning tips. What? Yes, it's true. Details coming up right after Phil Collins.

0: Classic Hits 101.7. Jim and Carrie with you at 7:10. Sunny and 85 for the high today. Right now, we're at 58 degrees. We started this thing about tipping last hour, and man, people have things to say about this. I didn't realize it touched such a nerve. It all stemmed from a article from the BBC. Believe it or not, what you see is what you pay. Many U.S. restaurants are now banning tips. They basically see that people are tired of tip, and they're just banning them. And how are they making up for the loss of revenue and tips, Carrie?
1: Charging more?
0: Ding, ding, ding.
1: Okay.
0: They're charging more. All right, let's go back to the phones here. What did you want to say?
2: So the no tipping, so that means carryout food is going to be the same as going into the restaurant.
0: Yeah, I guess so. I guess you're right.
2: Because I don't tip on carryout.
0: Oh, geez. Carrie, we got one of these guys calling now. The don't tip on the carryouts.
2: I take it back. I don't tip as much on carryouts.
0: Ah, you're a little backpedaling there, my friend.
2: Well, it just depends on my service. You know, if it comes up when it should, okay, I'll throw them a little bit. But if I'm waiting, no, I'm paying my bill and leaving.
1: So how is carryout different than going to the fast food counter?
0: They have to prepare. They got to.
1: But you don't tip at the fast food counter.
2: I'm saying like name brand restaurants, you carry out from there. And when you're being served at a table and being waited on, yes, tipping, I get it. That's their income. But if they're going to keep the same pricing if you get to go from that restaurant.
0: All right. Well, what if they don't? If it's like it is today, then what percentage? If you spend $50 on a carryout order, how much of a tip would you leave?
2: Honestly, probably 5 to 7.
0: Okay. Well, that's not too bad. That's not bad. Yeah, you sounded like it was going to be, you know, $2. So.
2: No. That's my father-in-law.
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9: 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Classic Hits 101.7. 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That's due to an accident at the Bass Road and Hillegas Road intersection. Again, Bass and Hillegas. Emergency crews on the scene may want to find an alternate route. It's getting delayed through that area. It's the most wonderful time of the year at Staples. 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Staples, that was easy. I'm Dave B. Good. That's 101 Traffic on Classic Hits 101.7.
10: Oh, no. We had a traffic tie-up on Bass Road. Oh, no, that was Hillegas Road last week. So be careful out there. 85 today for the high. Right now we're at 58 degrees.

Classic Hits 101.7. It's 7:20. How about that line yesterday for coffee and the 7 Brew Dough Squishy Toy, or whatever it was called? Guess what? I found some of those on eBay. You're not going to believe how much people are selling them for on eBay. I will tell you coming up next.

0: Classic Hits 101.7, 724. It's going to be a beautiful day today. Sunny, 85 for the high. Right now, 58 degrees. So yesterday, wasn't that something? Did you get the advisory from the Fort Wayne Police Department? Due to heavy traffic congestion, avoid the area near Chapel Ridge Shopping Center. The coffee shop 7 Brew is giving away these squishy toys. And people were posting pictures on social media, and I had to look at them a little bit more carefully to actually see how long the line was. And it's over at Chapel Ridge. The entrance was a real mess. The entrance to Chapel Ridge for 12 hours yesterday from 7 a.m. to 7 p.m. All the news crews were out there, and the line was backed up from Chapel Ridge, the entrance to Chapel Ridge on Maysville Road, all the way back to Stellhorn Road to get in there. And people were waiting in line over 4 hours. And I'm thinking, what are these things they are giving away? The 7 Brew dough. So I go to eBay, of course, and I see them listed. There were two. There was one listing. It had an orange one and a blue one. These are little squishy toys. You just squeeze them with your hand. And they were listed for $179 on eBay. Like, what? $179. And then below that, so a single toy was like $50 or something. They're all different kind of prices, but they were all over eBay yesterday. And apparently, if you're wondering where this trend started, it was on TikTok. Of course it was. So that's what we had to deal with yesterday. Not us, but I mean the police department. Now, was there one thing I didn't see? Were any police officers directing traffic? If you were in that line or you drove by there, did you see any police officers directing traffic? There had to be. We did an event 25 years ago where we were giving away gas on Elvis's birthday. It was called Elvis Gives You Gas, if you're new to the program. This was a long time ago. And we would sell gas for whatever, how old Elvis was supposed to be that year. So if he was 70, gas was 70 cents a gallon. And we had several police officers directing traffic because the lines were so long, you almost had to have that. So I assume they did, but I am not sure because I didn't see it on any pictures or any of the videos we had. So anyway, if you were stuck in there, let us know if you have any other comments on this. It'd be interesting to hear from people who are either waiting in line, not stuck, but waiting by choice in line for 4 hours, or trying to get through and just do their regular shopping on a holiday. 426-5343 is the hotline number. 727 now.
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0: 101.7. 741, Jim and Carrie here. Hope you had a great holiday weekend. It's back to work today. We're back with you, and we're talking about this line that I guess it affected thousands of people, whether you were in line or driving around the area, for 12 hours yesterday at Seven Brew Coffee over in Chapel Ridge. They were giving away these toys. I guess they're squeeze toys. They're called the Seven Brew Dough. And people were waiting in line, 4 or 5 hours for these things around Chapel Ridge. It affected Maysville Road. And we were taking calls here at 426-5343. Anyway, what did you want to say?
1: So I was an innocent bystander in that line, not knowing that it was a line. I'm like, why is this traffic not moving?
0: Oh, you were in the line, but you didn't know why you were waiting. Oh, my gosh.
1: So I ended up, getting over and then cutting through the parking lot and going straight across and realizing that everybody was in line for Seven Brew. I'm like, there were no police officers anywhere.
0: Oh, you didn't see any police officers?
1: No, they were not directing traffic. You just sat there. I was like, what is going on? I'm like, why is nobody turning?
0: There was a couple of ways to get into Chapel Ridge at the light. And if you were on Maysville Road, that's one way. You just turn right into the shopping center. But across the street where Meyer is, there was a whole other line of people wanting to get in as well. And
1: it was insane.
0: Yeah, that's where the bottleneck were. People were using foul language, from what I understand, and honking at other motorists. But I've never seen anything like that. You wake up to an advisory like that. But you poor thing, you were stuck in it. You had no idea. You thought there was an accident or something.
1: Yeah, I didn't understand why nobody was moving. So I sat there for, 5 to 7 minutes. And then I was like, I am going to go around these people and see what's happening.
0: What did you think when you actually found out?
1: I didn't realize we even had a Seven Brew out there, to be completely honest. I'm like, I didn't realize they were this good.
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0: All right. It is now 7:48. Let us play the year that you hear. Who wants to play along today? It's going to be fun. We're going to feed audio down the phone line to you, little audio clips. Movie, sports, TV shows, whatever we can find. They're all from the same year. We'll play them for you, and then we'll ask you, what year did you hear for a chance to win, all right? 426-5343, Classic Hits, 101.7.

0: 53, and it is time again for the year that you hear. We have Dan on the phone. Thank you for hanging on, Dan. Are you ready?
1: I sure am.
0: All right, listen carefully to the following audio clues. All you have to do to win is tell us one thing the year that you hear.
2: Iran today made a counter threat, saying if the United States mines or blockades Iranian ports, quote, we shall close the Persian Gulf.
3: The major sticking point is whether the FTC will be able to rule on the fairness of children's television and to ban sugary cereal or tobacco ads.
4: A big, new, sprawling space adventure in the Star Wars saga, The Empire Strikes Back.
0: Dan, what do you think? What year did you just hear?
1: I'm not sure.
5: 1968?
0: 1980. Holy cow.
1: 80. Boy, I was close.
0: Wow. Is anybody giving you any some bad advice there, Dan?
1: No. No, it was all my doing. I have to take the blame for this.
0: All right. Well, look, no problem. We're going to play again tomorrow. Try again tomorrow. 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

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When you get to work today, people are going to want to talk about the Michigan game on Saturday night. We've got some new information, so you're in the loop. We'll get to all that.

0: Classic Hits 101.7. Good morning. Hope you had a great holiday weekend. It is 8:10. Jim and Carrie here with you today. It's going to be a beautiful day to kick off the short work week with highs in the mid-80s. Right now, it is 60 degrees in the Summit City. So when you get to work today, if you're driving to work, one of the things that people are going to talk to you or you're going to overhear is about the Michigan football game on Saturday night. Maybe you didn't see it, but I'm sure you saw something about it on your social media feeds over the weekend. Michigan won a game. They beat Western Michigan by 1 point. And what you're going to hear in the controversy is, obviously, it's not, you know, if people watching saw it, the game clock went to zero. And then the refs put 1 second on there, giving Michigan a chance to try one more play. It was a Hail Mary, and they scored with it. So we come to find out over the weekend that the clock shown on television and the clock in the replay booth with the refs did not have the same time on them. It had the clock the refs saw when they called the play dead had about 2 or 3 tenths of a second, and the clock on TV was at zero. So you've got all this controversy now, and this is a great take. I want to play this for you. It's just 40 seconds, but it gives you a good analysis of what they should have done. This is from a Fox Sports rules analyst. He's on the Joel Klatt Show. This is a podcast about college football. Listen to this.
1: You know, why is there, when there's supposed to be one clock that's supposed to be synced really in both systems? But I think when you're talking about technology, there's going to be lag times in different types of equipment, even though, you know, if we were to say, if we were syncing it, you and I are going to sync it, and we're looking right off the bat, and we're syncing before the game, we look and say, oh, okay, that's perfect. We're not going to recognize 2/100ths of a second.
2: That's right.
1: So it shows that there is an element of error that maybe is in the system. But here's the key, and here's where it got lost, in my opinion. Not my opinion. This is what it is. The official replay officials have been told that if there is a discrepancy, use the television footage. Do not use your footage in the command center. Use the footage that 10 million people are watching. Don't overturn anything that people that are watching TV don't see, because conspiracy theories are going to be abound everywhere.
0: You think? Have you been on social media this weekend? You are correct.
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Classic Kids, 101.7. Looking at some weird laws in the state of Indiana. We have one law. We're the only state in the union that has this law about alcohol. And it's not selling on Sunday.

0: 101.7. Good morning. 8:24 now. Sunny today. We'll get up to 86. A first shot at rain comes Wednesday afternoon. So we're in the clear till then. Right now it is 60 degrees. I don't know how long or how old these laws are in the state of Indiana and why they were put on the books anyway, but they're quite interesting. Indiana, spiteful gossip and talking behind a person's back are illegal. All males 18 to 50 must work 6 days a year on public roads.
1: What? Wait, they're still on the books?
0: Yeah, these are on the books. Of course, they're silly. Now,
1: do that last one again, males.
0: All males 18 to 50 years old must work 6 days a year on public roads.
1: Okay.
0: That's before we had the street department. In Beech Grove, it's forbidden to eat watermelon in the park. Citizens are not allowed to attend a cinema or theater, nor ride in a public streetcar within at least 4 hours after eating garlic.
1: Okay.
0: But then I found one that's still on the books today. I checked this myself. And this is the one that, they put on those lists of weird laws still in effect. Mm-hmm. For the state of Indiana, this was ours. Indiana, no cold beer. If you wanted to crack open a cold one in Indiana, you're out of luck. The ordinance states that it's unlawful for grocery stores, convenience stores, and pharmacies to offer, display, or sell cold beer for carryout. This is reserved for liquor stores only. So if you buy beer at your local market, you better stock up on ice, too. This is heavily enforced, though the person paying the penalty would be the store. Indiana sets itself apart in the world of odd food and beverage laws as the only state to regulate sales of alcohol by temperature. So that
1: is... When you think about it, when you go to a grocery store... In the alcohol section, there isn't any.
0: Yeah. And I mean, look, when was it that we couldn't buy alcohol on Sundays? I mean, how long ago? That was only a few years ago, remember?
1: Mm-hmm.
0: When they changed that. So I don't know if anybody knows more about this law or not, but I thought it was fascinating when it stuck out. It was coming up in all the searches that I was doing yesterday.
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How about that line yesterday to pick up those toys at Seven Brew, the Seven Brew Dough toys on Maysville Road? Traffic backed up to Stillhorn. We got to talk about that. We got to talk about that here. Let's do that after Bob Seger. Classic Hits 101.7.

I woke last night to the sound of thunder. How far off, I sat and wondered. Started humming a song from 1962. Ain't it funny how the night moves?

0: Classic Hits, 101.7. It's 8:43. Jim and Carrie here. Happy Tuesday. We got a short work week, so that's good. We've got a beautiful day ahead. 86 for the high. Right now, 60 degrees in the Summit City. We've been talking about this 12-hour traffic delay yesterday on near Chapel Ridge in the Chapel Ridge Shopping Center. There's a new Seven Brew coffee shop that opened up. They were giving away something called a Seven Brew Dough, which is kind of a squishy toy, for lack of a better term. And so I went on eBay to try to find these. Some people were selling a pair of these, an orange one and a blue one together, for $179. There were many less than that, single, these Seven Brew Dough toys for less than $179, but it was just crazy. And the traffic yesterday, Maysville Road, backed up all the way to Stellhorn. You had a whole other line inside the Meyer parking lot because there's an intersection there with lights, and people were trying to get in line. It was just crazy. In fact, you were waiting in line. Did you get one of these?
1: I got two. I went at 11 and waited 4 hours, and then I went at 6 o'clock and only waited 30 minutes.
0: All right, let me ask you, when you said waited, did you wait in your car or did you wait in line outside?
1: I waited in my car. The line was backed up all the way to Stellhorn Road.
0: Yeah, Stellhorn. That's right.
1: Yep, and people were blocking residents in their houses from their driveway.
0: Oh, I forgot. People live there. That's right.
1: Yeah, they weren't very happy.
0: Was there a bottleneck on the trying to get into Chapel Ridge? Because you had the light there to try to get in. You've got the Mike's Car Wash there on one side, and then on the other side is where people are turning right to get in. But across the way at Meyer, you've got another line of traffic wanting to get in, right?
1: Yes, but the people that were in the line on Maple Crest Road wasn't letting any of those people get into the line.
0: Wait, the people, you mean on Maysville Road, they were not letting the people who were waiting in the Meyer parking lot light get in?
1: No.
0: That line was long, too. That line was all the way through the Meyer parking lot.
1: Yeah, no, it was crazy.
0: And you didn't see any police officers?
1: No, there was no cops, and Seven Brew says the traffic's not their problem. So they were like, they weren't going to do anything about it either.
0: Well, you have to hire traffic. When you do an event like this, I think you have to go out and hire police officers to direct traffic.
1: I don't think they thought it was going to get that crazy.
0: Yeah.
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10: 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An accident on Illinois Road at Hadley, Illinois, near Hadley. Expect delays through the area. 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

0: 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You don't have to call back. 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In fact, let's announce our first finalist today. It is Gregory Brown. So congratulations to Gregory Brown. Gregory Brown, you don't need to call us back. You, my friend, are a finalist, okay? 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

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Look at this, just after 9 o'clock. Tuesday, not a Monday. Back to work we go. 85 for the high today. First shot at rain comes sometime Wednesday afternoon into Wednesday night. But until then, it is smooth sailing.

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One more day till NFL football starts for the season. Season opener tomorrow night, the Patriots and the Seahawks at 8:20. Then there's another game on Thursday night. I think this one's from Australia. It'll be the 49ers and the Rams before the games all go to Sunday.

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Big day for Apple tomorrow. It's Apple's fall product launch, being called Surprise and Shine. It could be the most significant launch in almost a decade. The new CEO, John Ternus, will be heading that up. And we could see some new iPhones, including a foldable iPhone and the iPhone 8.

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Price of oil is way up this morning on the world market. In Fort Wayne, it was $3.25 when we came into work at 5 o'clock this morning, 4:30, whatever it was. So let's keep an eye on that. Price of diesel, though, truckers in the U.S. are paying $5.85 a gallon nationwide on average for diesel. That's a 60% increase over the same period last year.

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In case you missed it, didn't catch any of the news, he wants to rename New Mexico to New America. 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

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What are the phrases that could kill a relationship? They actually did a study on this. You have a 20% chance of long-term success in your relationship. That's all, 20% chance. 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And miss you early and often. 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

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I saw some of those on eBay. They listed on eBay yesterday. There was one listing for a pair, an orange one and a blue one, on eBay that was going for $179, believe it or not. Oh.

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1: You know the story. 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
2: Right.
1: Except I tried to get a job at Walgreens at the camera shop at Southtown Mall. I wore a suit. I went around. And I was rejected everywhere. My grandfather felt bad for me. And he said, hey, he was a brick mason.
2: Okay.
1: A master craftsman.
2: Nice.
1: And he said, I got a job at Indiana Tech. He goes, yeah, I have to build a wall with cinder blocks. And why don't you come and work with me? Just a couple of days, I'll pay you, and, you know, you get some work experience. I said, okay. When the job was done, he drove me back home and told my mom, as he pointed to me, this one here needs to go to college.
2: Meaning your future's not too bright.
1: My future is not in the trades, put it that way.
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25: Towards the end of my high school years, I started getting into drugs. 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I actually crave and long to live in righteousness, not to earn God's favor, but in thankfulness for what he did for me.
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1: You think we should do the Fort Wayne Community School Wheel of Delay? 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
2: 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This is serious.
1: I know it's serious. But if we just read it like a news story, nobody's going to pay attention. But now that we've done the Wheel of Delay, everybody's like, what are you talking about here?
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2: This Classic Hits 101.7 traffic update is sponsored by Mattress Firm. 469 northbound at US 27 construction right shoulder is closed from 69 to US 27 10 minutes. Slow traffic on State Road 930 westbound between Crescent Avenue and US 27 from Clinton Street to 69 8 minutes. Heavy traffic State Road 1 southbound between Clay Street and Hardesty Road. Sleep falling short? 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I'm Tom Beck with 101 Traffic on Classic Hits 101.7.
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I don't know if you heard about this guy, a passenger on an airline that got so unruly on the plane that they had to duct tape him to his seat. I've seen some pictures on social media, but come on. Really? In this day and age, you haven't learned your lesson yet? I actually had somebody get a little upset on an airplane once. But, you know, most of the passengers in this day and age, they just tell them to sit down and shut up.

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I hope you had a fantastic Labor Day weekend. Well, the box office certainly had a great weekend and a great summer for that matter, shattering an all-time revenue record, pulling in $4.76 billion.

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1: This Classic Hits 101.7 traffic update is sponsored by Staples. 469 northbound road work between US 24 and Wheelock Road. Right lanes closed. US 30 to 69, 11 minutes. Heavy traffic, State Road 930 westbound, Crescent Avenue to US 27 from Clinton Street to 69, 8 minutes. Heavy traffic, State Road 1 southbound between Clay Street and Hardesty Road. It's the most wonderful time of the year at Staples. 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Staples, that was easy. 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

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Benjamin Orr of the Cars would have celebrated a birthday today. And Chrissy Hynde of the Pretenders celebrated hers on Sunday. 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
1: This Classic Hits 101.7 traffic update is sponsored by Allstate. 469 southbound at US 27 construction. Left shoulders closed. US 30 to US 27, 7 minutes. Heavy traffic. State Road 930 westbound from Hobson Road to US 27. Clinton Street to 69, 8 minutes. Stop and go traffic on State Road 1 southbound between Union Chapel Road and Hardesty Road. Northbound between Pop Road and Union Chapel Road. 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
22: Towards the end of my high school years, I started getting into drugs. 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Even though all of us are sinners, Jesus loves us, and that's why he provided the sacrifice for our sins. 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I actually crave and long to live in righteousness, not to earn God's favor, but in thankfulness for what he did for me.
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It's Manfred Mann's Earth Band, Blinded by the Light, coming in at number four.

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And we're up to the number one song in the countdown. 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

0: 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The return of Count the Music. 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
4: 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Left shoulder is closed. US 27 to 69, 9 minutes. State Road 930 westbound, heavy traffic. Crescent Avenue to US 27. Clinton Street to 69, 7 minutes. Slow traffic. State Road 1 southbound from Union Chapel Road to Hardesty Road. 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

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If you haven't seen the video out on social media, actors Tom Cruise and Anne Hathaway posted a video from Daytona Speedway next to a NASCAR vehicle teasing the upcoming racing movie Days of Thunder 2, stated to come out summer of 2028. Just to-

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1: 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Heavy traffic on 469 northbound US 30 to Maysville Road from US 27 to US 30, 7 minutes. Heavy traffic, State Road 930 westbound, Crescent Avenue to US 27. Stop and go traffic on State Road 1 northbound between Pop Road and Union Chapel Road. 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
2: 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And we contribute to upgrading the electrical grid everyone depends on, delivering more reliable power to the community. That's what it means to invest in the places we call home. 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
3: Hey, it's Jim Reid for O'Neill's Glass, a part of Fort Wayne for almost 60 years now. Listen, O'Neill's Glass are the shower door experts. A customized shower door. Wouldn't that be awesome? Terry and his crew specialize in things like that. 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